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5: Ek tarfa pyar ki taqat hi kuch aur hoti. 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Agar baazi ishq ki baazi hai, to jo chahe laga lo. Dar kaise?
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1: BBC News with Roisin Hasty. Pope Leo has been diagnosed with lung cancer and had part of his right lung removed. The Vatican says doctors found a cancerous growth during surgery in Rome. A former gang leader has been sentenced to 40 years in prison for his role in the murder of the American rapper Tupac Shakur. Prosecutors argue that although Dwayne Kefidi Davis did not fire the gun himself, he was the ringleader of the gang that shot Tupac. Saudi Arabia says four people have been wounded by debris from two Houthi missiles that are intercepted over the capital, Riyadh. The Saudi Civil Defence Agency said 15 homes were damaged. President Zelensky says a Russian missile attack has hit an energy facility and a residential building in Ukraine's capital, Kyiv, killing one person. He also pointed out that for the second night in a row, there was no advance warning from Ukraine's allies. Earlier, President Trump denied a suggestion that the US had stopped sharing intelligence with Ukraine. Colombia's Peace Tribunal

0: General has indicted 10 former members of the FARC guerrilla group for alleged war crimes targeting indigenous communities. One incident cited was in Kakata in 1997, when Marxist rebels allegedly killed 7 indigenous people they accused of collaborating with their opponents. The artificial intelligence company OpenAI says it's discovered a hidden recording device in one of its offices. The maker of ChatGPT says an employee has been sacked and arrested. And researchers in Britain have discovered a new species of dinosaur after a fossil from southern England was re-examined for the first time in more than a century. A PhD student was investigating the skulls of dinosaurs when he was handed one, which he later realised was unique. The 5-metre-long tiger-like predator is believed to have been an agile and very fierce dinosaur. BBC News.
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1: Forget coffee, chai. He has got your morning kick. UAE's number one way to rise and shine. 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
4: Good morning, it's past 7 o'clock on this hump day. Yani ki jo bump hota hai, bilkul beach mein jo hota hai na, beach mein of the working week. That is what today is. It's a Wednesday, 14th of October. This is not the Big Breakfast with me, Sid. 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Yani ki aapke subah ka sara intizam ho chuka hai when it comes to entertainment, recharging your batteries and so much more. 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
1: Yeah, very first comment that was received was that millennials assemble, euphoria is back. Palash Sen. I think that is absolute best. 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What do you think about that song, yaar? I mean, did you like it as much as I did? Tumse mohabbat hai, send me a WhatsApp 054-309-1062.
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6: 7:47 on the clock on this Wednesday ki subah. Let's take a look sabse pehle at 311, apart from the usual hotspots, yani ki 311 par Citizen Rezaiya se nikal ke heading south, and then E11 par Alnada interchange 1. You will find some unusually high traffic down south heading towards Arabian Ranches, and this is almost from Dubai Silicon Oasis. So that entire stretch you'll find 4-5 minute ki there, unusual like I said for 747. Then there is the usual E88 pe going towards a safe zone, you'll find at least 6 to 8 minutes ka delay. Then there's E11 south after Ajman Industrial 2, yahan par bhi 3-4 minute ki there. 44 par a bit of congestion going towards Business Bay from D3 this morning, and also Alkus 4th par going south. In case you spot something, give me a call, 800-1062.
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1: BBC News with Roisin Hasty. Pope Leo has been diagnosed with lung cancer and had part of his right lung removed. The Vatican says doctors found a cancerous growth during surgery in Rome. A former gang leader has been sentenced to 40 years in prison for his role in the murder of the American rapper Tupac Shakur. Prosecutors argue that although Dwayne Kefidi Davis did not fire the gun himself, he was the ringleader of the gang that shot Tupac. Saudi Arabia says four people have been wounded by debris from two Houthi missiles that are intercepted over the capital, Riyadh. The Saudi Civil Defence Agency said 15 homes were damaged. President Zelensky says a Russian missile attack has hit an energy facility and a residential building in Ukraine's capital, Kyiv, killing one person. He also pointed out that for the second night in a row, there was no advance warning from Ukraine's allies. Earlier, President Trump denied a suggestion that the US had stopped sharing intelligence with Ukraine. Colombia's Peace Tribunal has indicted 10 former members of the FARC guerrilla group for alleged war crimes targeting indigenous communities. One incident cited was in Caquetá in 1997, when Marxist rebels allegedly killed seven indigenous people they accused of collaborating with their opponents. The artificial intelligence company OpenAI says it's discovered a hidden recording device in one of its offices. The maker of ChatGPT says an employee has been sacked and arrested. And researchers in Britain have discovered a new species of dinosaur after a fossil from southern England was re-examined for the first time in more than a century. A PhD student was investigating the skulls of dinosaurs when he was handed one, which he later realised was unique. The 5-metre-long tiger-like predator is believed to have been an agile and very fierce dinosaur. BBC News.
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0: Forget coffee, chai. He has got your morning kick. UAE's number one way to rise and shine. The Big Breakfast with Sid. 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
4: Good morning, it's past 8 a.m. on this Wednesday. It's the 14th of October. There's so much that is coming up on the show, including the big Bollywood quiz, chance for you to win two open movie tickets, and saath mein kya ho raha hai desh videsh mein, sab ke baare mein gappe maarne wale. Keep it locked. 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

0: It sounds unbelievable, but it is true. I'm just gonna say it, okay? Virat Kohli is on LinkedIn.
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0: The managi sports person ki zindagi is not very easy. Yaar. What's going to happen to me after I retire? This is, you know, that thought that everybody, all sports people live with. And I've interviewed so many. But LinkedIn pe aana, I don't know what you think about it. Is baat pe ek poll question to karna hi padega. Virat Kohli on LinkedIn. Now, it's not to find a job. Vaise bhi, let's be honest. I mean, LinkedIn pe kisko naukri milti hai. Lekin Virat Kohli is there to kind of just introduce people who don't know to his businesses. He's, of course, the biggest name in sport. He's not retired yet. 2027 ODI World Cup. Khelne ke baad kya hoga? Bhai, bahut kuch hoga. Because he's an investor, a co-founder in businesses. And there's a lot more to his story than what happens on the field, right? So that is why Virat Kohli and his team, air quotes, it's a good opportunity to kind of introduce people to my life beyond cricket, right? Business journey behind the icon. And he's got so many companies that he's invested in. He's done so many podcasts and YouTube series, etc. So that's a nice kind of repository for things that you're doing on the professional front, right? LinkedIn, I think, has become like a, or always was, this kind of social media platform for corporates to kind of get together, the serious stuff. And that is why he's on LinkedIn. Ab pata chala ke LinkedIn aur Virat Kohli ka ek paid partnership hai, to then don't tell me. Itna uncha lamba kad Virat Kohli jaisa on LinkedIn. I don't know about you, but ye baat mujhe kuch hajam nahi hui. This song's coming up in just a while. Welcome to the jungle. Welcome to LinkedIn, Virat Kohli.

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12: It's 8:18 on the clock on this Wednesday. It's 33 degrees Celsius right now. Mostly cloudy start to this morning. Humidity at 48%. Winds blowing at 6 kilometers per hour. Only precipitation 10%. Yeah, ho sakta hai ki barish on the horizon. Highs of 34 right now. Lows of 31 degrees Celsius.
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0: 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That's my song.

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1: BBC News with Roisin Hasty. Pope Leo has been diagnosed with lung cancer and had part of his right lung removed. The Vatican says doctors found a cancerous growth during surgery in Rome. A former gang leader has been sentenced to 40 years in prison for his role in the murder of the American rapper Tupac Shakur. Prosecutors argue that although Dwayne Kefidi Davis did not fire the gun himself, he was the ringleader of the gang that shot Tupac. Saudi Arabia says four people have been wounded by debris from two Houthi missiles that are intercepted over the capital, Riyadh. The Saudi Civil Defence Agency said 15 homes were damaged. President Zelensky says a Russian missile attack has hit an energy facility and a residential building in Ukraine's capital, Kyiv, killing one person. He also pointed out that for the second night in a row,

0: There was no advance warning from Ukraine's allies. Earlier, President Trump denied a suggestion that the US had stopped sharing intelligence with Ukraine. Colombia's peace tribunal has indicted 10 former members of the FARC guerrilla group for alleged war crimes targeting indigenous communities. One incident cited was in Caquetá in 1997, when Marxist rebels allegedly killed 7 indigenous people they accused of collaborating with their opponents. The artificial intelligence company OpenAI says it's discovered a hidden recording device in one of its offices. The maker of ChatGPT says an employee has been sacked and arrested. And researchers in Britain have discovered a new species of dinosaur after a fossil from southern England was re-examined for the first time in more than a century. A PhD student was investigating the skulls of dinosaurs when he was handed one, which he later realised was unique. The 5-metre-long tiger-like predator is believed to have been an agile and very fierce dinosaur. BBC News.
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1: Forget coffee, chai. He has got your morning kick. UAE's number one way to rise and shine. The Big Breakfast with Sid. Now is Shahrukh's Residences by Danube. 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
4: Good morning, it's past 9 o'clock. I love saying this. This is Shahrukh's Residences by Danube. जैसे मैं आपका रोज सुबह शो पे स्वागत करता हूँ, वैसे ही it seems like मैं आपको Shahrukh's Residences में आपका स्वागत कर रहा हूँ. What are the wonderful 40 plus amenities out there? All that much more coming up in this hour of the show. साथ में हम लोग खेलेंगे the big Bollywood quiz and a certain Vaibhav Suryavanshi के कोच, बचपन के कोच, मतलब as if उनका बचपन बीत गया है, उनके जो कोच 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
6: It is 9:16 on the clock on this Wednesday. Ki subah, let's take a look. It's been a mostly cloudy start to this morning. Humidity at 46%, not bad. 34 degrees Celsius right now. Winds blowing at just 5 kilometers per hour. Highs of 34, lows of 31 degrees.
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0: talking about lucky, people think that you got to be lucky to make it in Bollywood, but luck hardly has a factor to play in it. Hard work.
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0: For example, take our birthday star. There is somebody in Bollywood who is celebrating their 24th birthday. Yeah, and abhi bas kuch ghanton pehle unki birthday party khatam hui hai. So, main aapko ek awaaz bhi sunane wala hun, give you some facts and figures and trivia about our birthday star. And you got to figure out ki main kiski baat kar raha hun. Rising Indian actress and singer. And she became a breakout Bollywood sensation last year. Okay, last year she became a breakout sensation. National crush ka khitab inko mila. And unki audition ke kisse bahut hi interesting hai, because she's not very confident, but ek din zero makeup, plain white t-shirt and jeans pehen kar pahunch gayi. Then she got that role. COVID ke time pe the auditions ka process had started, and she locked herself into her bedroom and gave those audition tapes unhone banaye, and then she sent it to nearly 70 production houses during lockdown. And then final trivia aapke liye, final clue ye hai that there was a rumor going around that she is the daughter of filmmakers, Bollywood filmmakers ke daughter hai, but that is not true. Finally, this is what she sounds like. Awaaz kiski hai pehchaniye.
2: Listening ka process ho raha tha us time pe, mujhe do अलग अलग फीलिंग सेम टाइम पे फील हो रही थी. एक तो आई वॉज फीलिंग कॉन्फिडेंट, बट सेकेंडली आई ऑल्सो फेल्ट लाइक कि शायद मैं वो नहीं हूँ जो एक टिपिकल हीरोइन होती है. कभी कभी आपको खुद पर इतना यकीन नहीं होता है कि आप अपनी मंजिल तक पहुंच सकते हो, लेकिन फिर आपकी लाइफ में कोई आता है, आपका हाथ पकड़ता है और आपको बोलता है कि वो डेस्टिनेशन आपकी है.
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1: BBC News with Roisin Hasty. Pope Leo has been diagnosed with lung cancer and had part of his right lung removed. The Vatican says doctors found a cancerous growth during surgery in Rome. A former gang leader has been sentenced to 40 years in prison for his role in the murder of the American rapper Tupac Shakur. Prosecutors argue that although Dwayne Kefidi Davis did not fire the gun himself, he was the ringleader of the gang that shot Tupac. Saudi Arabia says four people have been wounded by debris from two Houthi missiles that are intercepted over the capital, Riyadh. The Saudi Civil Defence Agency said 15 homes were damaged. President Zelensky says a Russian missile attack has hit an energy facility and a residential building in Ukraine's capital, Kyiv, killing one person. He also pointed out that for the second night in a row, there was no advance warning from Ukraine's allies. Earlier, President Trump denied a suggestion that the US had stopped sharing intelligence with Ukraine. Colombia's peace tribunal has indicted 10 former members of the FARC guerrilla group for alleged war crimes targeting indigenous communities. One incident cited was in Caquetá in

0: 1797, when Marxist rebels allegedly killed seven indigenous people they accused of collaborating with their opponents. The artificial intelligence company OpenAI says it's discovered a hidden recording device in one of its offices. The maker of ChatGPT says an employee has been sacked and arrested. And researchers in Britain have discovered a new species of dinosaur after a fossil from southern England was re-examined for the first time in more than a century. A PhD student was investigating the skulls of dinosaurs when he was handed one, which he later realised was unique. The 5-metre-long tiger-like predator is believed to have been an agile and very fierce dinosaur. BBC News.
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1: Forget coffee, chai. He has got your morning kick. UAE's number one way to rise and shine. The Big Breakfast with Sid. 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
4: Good morning, it's past 10 o'clock. On this Wednesday, it's the 14th of October, and there's so much that is happening around town. There's so much that is happening here in the UAE that is worth celebrating. Now, a needleless flu vaccine in Abu Dhabi, iske bare mein hum log baat karne wale hain. And guess what? The UAE passport is now number one in the whole world. All that and much more coming up right here on Big 106.2. We are the beat of Bollywood.

0: 101.2. The Beat of Bollywood. 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Now is Shahrukh's Residences by Danube on Big 106.2. The Beat of Bollywood.
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0: Big weather update brought to you by Al Ras, the number one auto AC spare parts dealer in the Middle East.
1: Good morning, 10:16, and aaj NCM ne kaha hai that there is some chance of rain. So yes, precipitation bhi abhi thoda bahut dikh raha hai. When I do a quick weather check right now, the temperature is 34 degrees Celsius, humidity at 45%, partly sunny start to this Wednesday morning, winds at just 3 kilometers per hour, highs of 34, lows of 31 degrees Celsius.
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2: 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You find congestion out there. Chalte hain 311 ki aur 311 heading south right after city center Zaya. A bit of congestion 4-5 minute ki there heading in the direction of Muhesna. Then there is 66 pe a bit of southbound traffic abhi bhi hai. Al Jadhav ki taraf jata hua from E11. And 75 pe you'll find a bit of congestion going east going towards Dubai frame.
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0: That song is not nominated for the Grammys. Let me correct you. It has just been submitted for official submissions. Ke aap dekho. And agar if you find it good enough, then make it a part of the nominations.
1: The Big Breakfast with Sid. Now is Shah Rukh's Residences by Danube on Big 106.2. The Beat of Bollywood.
0: Yep, it's in the remake category, the remix category that song has been sent for nomination. For nomination, it has been sent. It is 10:48 and time for me to say goodbye to you. Lekin jaate jaate aapko yaad dila dun, this is the month of October. October is not just October, it is also Pinktober, right? And the show is brought to you by Zuleika Hospital. And when nothing feels wrong, that's exactly why you should get checked. 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So call 600-52-442. That's 600-52-442. Yeah, but WhatsApp Zuleika Hospital to register. Pink It Now. 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Ab main chalta hu, milunga aapse ek bar phir kal subah at 7 o'clock on this show that gets you up and running. In the meanwhile, don't forget to follow us on socials. We are 106.2 Big FM. I'm Sid, Sid, SIDSETH. Till tomorrow, enjoy the rest of your Wednesday. Bye bye.

0: The Big Breakfast now is Shah Rukh's Residences by Danube. 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The Beat of Bollywood. Have you got what it takes to say stop?
1: Are you kidding?
0: The Big Cash Call. 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Coming soon on Big 106.2. 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
1: BBC News with Roisin Hasty. Pope Leo has been diagnosed with lung cancer and had part of his right lung removed. The Vatican says doctors found a cancerous growth during surgery in Rome. A former gang leader has been sentenced to 40 years in prison for his role in the murder of the American rapper Tupac Shakur. Prosecutors argue that although Dwayne Kefidi Davis did not fire the gun himself, he was the ringleader of the gang that shot Tupac. Saudi Arabia says four people have been wounded by debris from two Houthi missiles that are intercepted over the capital, Riyadh. The Saudi Civil Defence Agency. Zelensky says a Russian missile attack has hit an energy facility and a residential building in Ukraine's capital, Kyiv, killing one person. He also pointed out that for the second night in a row, there was no advance warning from Ukraine's allies. Earlier, President Trump denied a suggestion that the US had stopped sharing intelligence with Ukraine. Colombia's Peace Tribunal has indicted 10 former members of the FARC guerrilla group for alleged war crimes targeting

0: intelligence with Ukraine. Colombia's Peace Tribunal has indicted 10 former members of the FARC guerrilla group for alleged war crimes targeting indigenous communities. One incident cited was in Caquetá in 1997, when Marxist rebels allegedly killed 7 indigenous people they accused of collaborating with their opponents. The artificial intelligence company OpenAI says it's discovered a hidden recording device in one of its offices. The maker of ChatGPT says an employee has been sacked and arrested. And researchers in Britain have discovered a new species of dinosaur after a fossil from southern England was re-examined for the first time in more than a century. A PhD student was investigating the skulls of dinosaurs when he was handed one, which he later realised was unique. The 5-metre-long tiger-like predator is believed to have been an agile and very fierce dinosaur. BBC News.
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1: BBC News with Roisin Hasty. Pope Leo has been diagnosed with lung cancer and had part of his right lung removed. The Vatican says doctors found a cancerous growth during surgery in Rome. A former gang leader has been sentenced to 40 years in prison for his role in the murder of the American rapper Tupac Shakur. Prosecutors argue that although Dwayne Kefidi Davis did not fire the gun himself, he was the ringleader of the gang that shot Tupac. Saudi Arabia says four people have been wounded by debris from two Houthi missiles that are intercepted over the capital, Riyadh. The Saudi Civil Defence Agency said 15 homes were damaged. President Zelensky says a Russian missile attack has hit an energy facility and a residential building in Ukraine's capital, Kyiv, killing one person. He also pointed out that for the second night in a row, there was no advance warning from Ukraine's allies. Earlier, President Trump denied a suggestion that the US had stopped sharing intelligence with Ukraine. Colombia's Peace Tribunal has indicted 10 former members of the FARC guerrilla group for alleged war crimes targeting indigenous communities. One incident cited was in Caquetá in 1997, when Marxist rebels allegedly killed seven indigenous people they accused of collaborating with their opponents. The artificial intelligence company OpenAI says it's discovered a hidden recording device in one of its offices. The maker of ChatGPT says an employee has been sacked and arrested. And researchers in Britain have discovered a new species of dinosaur after a fossil from southern England was re-examined for the first time in more than a century. A PhD student was investigating the skulls of dinosaurs when he was handed one, which he later realised was unique. The 5-metre-long tiger-like predator is believed to have been an agile and very fierce dinosaur. BBC News.
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1: BBC News with Roisin Hasty. Pope Leo has been diagnosed with lung cancer and had part of his right lung removed. The Vatican says doctors found a cancerous growth during surgery in Rome. A former gang leader has been sentenced to 40 years in prison for his role in the murder of the American rapper Tupac Shakur. Prosecutors argue that although Dwayne Kiefer Davis did not fire the gun himself, he was the ringleader of the gang that shot Tupac. Saudi Arabia says four people have been wounded by debris from two Houthi missiles that are intercepted over the capital, Riyadh. The Saudi Civil Defence Agency said 15 homes were damaged. President Zelensky says a Russian missile attack has hit an energy facility and a residential building in Ukraine's capital, Kyiv, killing one person. He also pointed out that for the second night in a row, there was no advance warning from Ukraine's allies. Earlier, President Trump denied a suggestion that the US had stopped sharing intelligence with Ukraine. Colombia's Peace Tribunal has indicted 10 former members of the FARC guerrilla group for alleged war crimes targeting indigenous communities. One incident cited was in Caquetá in 1997, when Marxist rebels allegedly killed seven indigenous people they accused of collaborating with their opponents. The artificial intelligence company OpenAI says it's discovered a hidden recording device in one of its offices. The maker of ChatGPT says an employee has been sacked and arrested. And researchers in Britain have discovered a new species of dinosaur.

0: discovered a hidden recording device in one of its offices. The maker of ChatGPT says an employee has been sacked and arrested. And researchers in Britain have discovered a new species of dinosaur after a fossil from southern England was re-examined for the first time in more than a century. A PhD student was investigating the skulls of dinosaurs when he was handed one, which he later realised was unique. The 5-metre-long tiger-like predator is believed to have been an agile and very fierce dinosaur. BBC News.
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2: Chumpi, sorry, Tanya. हाथ में pom pom लेके लड़कों के लिए चिल्लाना मेरा style नहीं है. वो मेरे लिए चिल्लाए, सीटी बजाए. 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

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That's my song.

0: 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Henna speed up pictures in your hair right now. 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
1: BBC News with Roisin Hasty. Pope Leo has been diagnosed with lung cancer and had part of his right lung removed. The Vatican says doctors found a cancerous growth during surgery in Rome. A former gang leader has been sentenced to 40 years in prison for his role in the murder of the American rapper Tupac Shakur. Prosecutors argue that although Dwayne Kefidi Davis did not fire the gun himself, he was the ringleader of the gang that shot Tupac. Saudi Arabia says four people have been wounded by debris from two Houthi missiles that are intercepted over the capital, Riyadh. The Saudi Civil Defence Agency said 15 homes were damaged. President Zelensky says a Russian missile attack has hit an energy facility and a residential building in Ukraine's capital, Kyiv, killing one person. He also pointed out that for the second night in a row, there was no advance warning from Ukraine's allies. Earlier, President Trump denied a suggestion that the US had stopped sharing intelligence with Ukraine. Colombia's Peace Tribunal has indicted 10 former members of the FARC guerrilla group for alleged war crimes targeting indigenous communities. One incident cited was in Caquetá in 1997, when Marxist rebels allegedly killed seven indigenous people they accused of collaborating with their opponents. The artificial intelligence company OpenAI says it's discovered a hidden recording device in one of its offices. The maker of ChatGPT says an employee has been sacked and arrested. And researchers in Britain have discovered a new species of dinosaur after a fossil from southern England was re-examined for the first time in more than a century. A PhD student was investigating the skulls of dinosaurs when he was handed one, which he later realised was unique. The 5-metre-long tiger-like predator is believed to have been an agile and very fierce dinosaur. BBC News.
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6: 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Uske saath saath Alkhel Road par aapko heavy traffic mil jayega. Business Bay, Alkhuz, Dubai Hills Estate, ya fir Jumeirah Village Circle wali side ja rahe ho to bhi mil jayega. 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
1: BBC News with Roisin Hasty. Pope Leo has been diagnosed with lung cancer and had part of his right lung removed. The Vatican says doctors found a cancerous growth during surgery in Rome. A former gang leader has been sentenced to 40 years in prison for his role in the murder of the American rapper Tupac Shakur. Prosecutors argue that although Dwayne Kefidi Davis did not fire the gun himself, he was the ringleader of the gang that shot Tupac. Saudi Arabia says four people have been wounded by debris from two Houthi missiles that are intercepted over the capital, Riyadh. The Saudi Civil Defence Agency said 15 homes were damaged. President Zelensky says a Russian missile attack has hit an energy facility and a residential building in Ukraine's capital, Kyiv, killing one person. He also pointed out that for the second night in a row, there was no advance warning from Ukraine's allies. Earlier, President Trump denied a suggestion that the US had stopped sharing intelligence with Ukraine. Colombia's Peace Tribunal has indicted 10 former members of the FARC guerrilla group for alleged war crimes targeting indigenous communities. One incident cited was in Caquetá in 1997, when Marxist rebels allegedly killed seven indigenous people they accused of collaborating with their opponents. The artificial intelligence company OpenAI says it's discovered a hidden recording device in one of its offices. The maker of ChatGPT says an employee has been sacked and arrested. And researchers in Britain have discovered a new species of dinosaur after a fossil from southern England was re-examined for the first time in more than a century. A PhD student was investigating the skulls of dinosaurs when he was handed one, which he later realised was unique. The 5-metre-long tiger-like predator is believed to have been an agile and very fierce dinosaur. BBC News.
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1: BBC News with Roisin Hasty. Pope Leo has been diagnosed with lung cancer and had part of his right lung removed. The Vatican says doctors found a cancerous growth during surgery in Rome. A former gang leader has been sentenced to 40 years in prison for his role in the murder of the American rapper Tupac Shakur. Prosecutors argue that although Dwayne Kefidi Davis did not fire the gun himself, he was the ringleader of the gang that shot Tupac. Saudi Arabia says four people have been wounded by debris from two Houthi missiles that are intercepted over the capital, Riyadh. The Saudi Civil Defence Agency said 15 homes were damaged. President Zelensky says a Russian missile attack has hit an energy facility and a residential building in Ukraine's capital, Kyiv, killing one person. He also pointed out that for the second night in a row, there was no advance warning from Ukraine's allies. Earlier, President Trump denied a suggestion that the US had stopped sharing intelligence with Ukraine. Colombia's peace tribunal has indicted 10 former members of the FARC guerrilla group for alleged war crimes targeting indigenous communities. One incident cited was in Caquetá in 1997, when Marxist rebels allegedly killed seven indigenous people they accused of collaborating with their opponents. The artificial intelligence company OpenAI says it's discovered a hidden recording device in one of its offices. The maker of ChatGPT says an employee has been sacked and arrested. And researchers in Britain have discovered a new species of dinosaur after a fossil from southern England was re-examined for the first time in more than a century. A PhD student was investigating the skulls of dinosaurs when he was handed one, which he later realised was unique. The 5-metre-long tiger-like predator is believed to have been an agile and very fierce dinosaur. BBC News.
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And until then, keep it locked to Big 106.2.

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1: BBC News with Roisin Hasty. Pope Leo has been diagnosed with lung cancer and had part of his right lung removed. The Vatican says doctors found a cancerous growth during surgery in Rome. A former gang leader has been sentenced to 40 years in prison for his role in the murder of the American rapper Tupac Shakur. Prosecutors argue that although Dwayne Kefidi Davis did not fire the gun himself, he was the ringleader of the gang that shot Tupac. Saudi Arabia says four people have been wounded by debris from two Houthi missiles that are intercepted over the capital, Riyadh. The Saudi Civil Defence Agency said 15 homes were damaged. President Zelensky says a Russian missile attack has hit an energy facility and a residential building in Ukraine's capital, Kyiv, killing one person. He also pointed out that for the second night in a row, there was no advance warning from Ukraine's allies. Earlier, President Trump denied a suggestion that the US had stopped sharing intelligence with Ukraine. Colombia's peace tribunal has indicted 10 former members of the FARC guerrilla group for alleged war crimes targeting indigenous communities. One incident cited was in Caquetá in 1997, when Marxist rebels allegedly killed seven indigenous people they accused of collaborating with their opponents. The artificial intelligence company OpenAI says it's discovered a hidden recording device in one of its offices. The maker of ChatGPT says an employee has been sacked and arrested. And researchers in Britain have discovered a new species of dinosaur after a fossil from southern England was re-examined for the first time in more than a century. A PhD student was investigating the skulls of dinosaurs when he was handed one, which he later realised was unique. The 5-metre-long tiger-like predator is believed to have been an agile and very fierce dinosaur. BBC News.
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1: Good evening. This is the Big Thrill. 5:05 हो चुके हैं. 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A platform for non-singers. When I come back, giving you a chance to host your own concert. 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
6: 34 degrees hai, low jayega around 31. Filhal humidity 51% par, but the weather is changing and I'm very very happy about it.
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2: Wednesday ki sham, 14th October. Happy Navratri. I'm sure you're enjoying the festive season. But while you're stuck in jam and waiting ki yaar ghar jana hai, tayar ho raha hai, garba khelne jana hai, jam mein bhi hum jam karte hain with the karaoke, the only platform for non-singers. Agar aapko gana achha lagta hai, gana nahi bhi aata hai, audience meri awaaz aapki, I think there's one thing that us desis thoroughly enjoy, and that is gana, and we're doing that.
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1: 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I thought कि this is going to be very easy. But ये उतना आसान है नहीं. Let me see how many of you remember this song from the 90s. 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

0: 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Let me see how many of you remember the movie and this song. 800-1062 is the number to dial.
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7: Slow moving traffic is for chigzat par filhal 42 minute delay. It is packed if you are on the Manara Street bumper to bumper hai D94 par. It is not moving at all. Plus if you're going towards Manara se Jumeirah Street, wahan bhi slow moving traffic hai, a 20 to 25 minute delay. Heavy traffic if you are heading towards Marina and further towards JBR, around a 22 minute delay at the moment. Filhal traffic a bit slow moving if you're on the Hesse Street, especially agar aap ja rahe hain towards Port City. Stand still traffic hai Riga ke paas, and agar aap ja rahe hain Naif and Dera side, bahut slow moving traffic hai pure us route pe aapko traffic milne wala hai. Sheikh Mohammed bin Zayed again a 40 minute delay and heavy traffic right now if you are heading towards Udmetha. Iske alawa kahin atke ho mujhe bata sakte ho 800-1062 par.
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1: BBC News with Govinda Gill. Ukraine says another major attack on its energy infrastructure has left 600,000 people without power and at least six dead. President Zelensky has said that for a second night, his forces received no warning of the attacks from its allies. Kyiv has also accused Elon Musk's SpaceX of restricting its Starlink communications network, disrupting Ukraine's battlefield missions. NATO Secretary General has said members of the alliance need to do more to bolster Ukraine's air defences. Mark Rutte said Russian aggression against Ukraine was unrelenting, noting that winter was approaching. The trials underway in Germany of a Ukrainian man accused of organising the operation that blew up the Nord Stream gas pipelines in 2022. The explosions cut off Western Europe's largest source of Russian natural gas. The headquarters of the Saudi oil giant Aramco in Drahan has reportedly suffered extensive damage after being hit on Tuesday night. It comes as the Houthis continue to fire missiles and drones from Yemen into Saudi Arabia. Tokyo says it will summon the Russian ambassador to Japan over the arrest of a Japanese journalist in Russia's Far East. The Russian authorities accused the journalist, identified as Yuki Imai from the Hokkaido Shimbun newspaper, of gathering information on Russia's defence capabilities. Three children have reportedly been found hiding on a cargo vessel that travelled thousands of kilometres from Liberia to Mauritius. Local media reports say the boys are aged 11, 13 and 15 and claim to be from Ghana. The tallest mountain in the Alps, Mont Blanc, has apparently grown nearly 2 metres in the last 2 years. The top of Mont Blanc is covered with a thick layer of snow and ice, which regularly fluctuates. BBC News.
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1: Good evening, yeah, Big Thrill of Mansi. And officially open ho chuka hai Global Village ka season 31. I remember the first time I came to Dubai and I was so excited to visit Global Village. My mom was here. We had so much food and bahut sari shopping ki thi.

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2: Good evening. Yeah, Big Thrill. I'm Mansi right now on the phone lines. Zulfi, hi, good evening.
3: Good evening, how are you?
2: I'm absolutely fine, still recovering flu se, kamar dard se, kafi anjar panjar dheele chal rahe mere, aap bataye, aapka kya haal hai?
3: Good, I'm enjoying because ek hafte ka school ka break hai, so it's fun.
2: To kya aap bachon ke liye subah utke tiffin wagaira banate hain, aapki koi duty hoti hai subah? That you need a break?
3: Nahi ji.
2: Fir?
3: I'm a teacher.
2: Oh my god, that is amazing. Kaun sa subject padhate ho aap?
3: Business and economics.
2: Very nice, very, very nice. So, Zulfi, I was just talking about this. Kya colleagues ke saath lunch karna mandatory hona chahiye?
3: Nahi, bilkul bhi nahi hona chahiye.
2: Lunch
3: main bilkul akele apna darwaza band karke khata hu.
2: Hai?
3: I don't want people to disturb me at lunch. This is my time to relax.
2: Exactly. That is what I was talking about. Lunchtime is recharge time. So you don't need people around. I think this HR needs to resign. Jaise lag raha hai ki team ka morale down hota hai with not eating together. Filhal, from this hum saath saath hai HR, let's move on to the game. It's a fun game. You get 5 seconds. Main aapko kuch categories dungi. Teen cheeze aapne batani hai 5 second ke andar. All the very best.
1: 5 second rule.
4: Oh yeah.
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3: Ladla, Beta and Nayak.
2: And?
3: Nayak.
2: Very nice. Very nice. Teacher jinhe Bollywood mein interest hai. 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
2: I have to say, Zulfi, matlab, you're the first person I'm playing this game with, Ashram, but you're mind-blowing.
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3: Thank you. Yes, I did.
2: Have a great evening. Yehi game hai. 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

0: 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The Beat of Bollywood.
1: Good evening, I'm Nancy. This is The Big Thrill. 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
2: 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And Lancia brought back the HF Integrale badge on its new Gamma crossover. Electric, all-wheel drive, 370 horsepower. The regular EV goes over 740 kilometers on a charge. Meanwhile, Hyundai Motor Group is investing $15.5 billion in India over the next 7 years, turning it into a global export hub for Hyundai and Kia. Closer to home, the RTA is testing driverless electric pods at Blue Waters. 4 to 6 passengers up to 50 kilometers an hour on their own track away from traffic. One route being studied is a 2.8 kilometer link to National Paints Metro, built for that last stretch from the station. That was your Auto Pulse. Stay tuned.
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1: Still slow-moving traffic, Shigzad, but a 42-minute delay at the moment. There's heavy traffic, Marif to Muhesna, City Centre, Dera. If you're going towards Sharjah, bahut hi slow-moving hai. Matlab moving hi nahi hai. Stand-still traffic hai. 1 ghanta 20 minute ka delay dikha raha hai. It is again bumper-to-bumper if you are around Dera and going towards Gurair. Heavy traffic right now on the Hesse Street, especially if you're heading towards Motor City. Might take you a 15 to 18 minute extra. There's also traffic if you're taking first Al-Khail and if you're going towards Al-Quds. Heavy traffic still Al-Manara Street par if you're heading towards Umsukim or going further towards Jumeirah. Iske alawa kahin atke ho, mujhe batao 800-1062 par.
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1: Well, I'd say Global Village is back with its 31st season, and RTA has officially resumed 4 dedicated special bus routes to connect major transit hubs directly to Global Village. 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Sirf 10 dirhams aapko lagega for a single trip. And the operating hours are around 3:15 p.m. se lekar 11:15 every single day. 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Talking about the 31st season of Global Village, the tickets are priced at 25 dirhams. Yes, Monday to Thursday, 25 dirhams hai, excludes public holidays. And Friday to Sunday, it's a 30 dirham ticket. Well, talking about the timing, Sunday to Wednesday, 4 until 12 midnight, and Thursday to Saturday, 4 until 1 a.m. Tuesdays are reserved exclusively for families and ladies, except on official public holidays. So, a thing to remember this year is that Sunday ko bhi tickets will be charged for 30 dirhams, because in the past seasons, Sunday fell under the weekday rate but now has been grouped into the weekend tier. Global Village is known for some amazing khana, but especially for some yum desserts, and today happens to be National Dessert Day. So there's a poll up on our Instagram page. What is that one dessert from Global Village that you cannot miss? Well, chahe wo kunafa chocolate ice cream ho, ya phir the Koshari Nutella and the Lazy Cake, absolute favorite from the last year. What's that one dessert at Global Village which you cannot say no to? Go and comment to 106.2 Big FM. That's our Insta handle.
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1: BBC News with Govinda Gill. Ukraine says another major attack on its energy infrastructure has left 600,000 people without power and at least six dead. President Zelensky has said that for a second night, his forces received no warning of the attacks from its allies. Kyiv has also accused Elon Musk's SpaceX of restricting its Starlink communications network, disrupting Ukraine's battlefield missions. NATO Secretary General has said members of the alliance need to do more to bolster Ukraine's air defences. Mark Rutte said Russian aggression against Ukraine was unrelenting, noting that winter was approaching. The trial's underway in Germany of a Ukrainian man accused of organising the operation that blew up the Nord Stream gas pipelines in 2022. The explosions cut off Western Europe's largest source of Russian natural gas. The headquarters of the Saudi oil giant Aramco in Drahan has reportedly suffered extensive damage after being hit on Tuesday night. It comes as the Houthis continue to fire missiles and drones from Yemen into Saudi Arabia. Tokyo says it will summon the Russian ambassador to Japan over the arrest of a Japanese journalist in Russia's Far East. The Russian authorities accused the journalist, identified as Yuki Imai from the Hokkaido Shimbun newspaper, of gathering information on Russia's defence capabilities. Three children have reportedly been found hiding on a cargo vessel that travelled thousands of kilometres from Liberia to Mauritius. Local media reports say the boys are aged 11, 13 and 15 and claim to be from Ghana. The tallest mountain in the Alps, Mont Blanc, has apparently grown nearly 2 metres in the last 2 years. The top of Mont Blanc is covered with a thick layer of snow and ice, which regularly fluctuates. BBC News.
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1: Good evening. 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
6: Still slow moving traffic आपको मिलेगा अगर आप शेख जायद पे हैं। 37 to 45 minute delay. There is slow moving traffic right now if you are around the IFC. Heavy traffic Merv to Mohisna gets better post Mohisna, but Varka से city center Merv it is bumper to bumper. Heavy traffic right now अगर आप हैं near Dubai Festival City. Also slow moving a bit patchy अगर आप जा रहे हैं towards Nadal Sheba. Hesse Street पे still traffic, but only if you're going towards Motor City and if you're heading towards Sports City. इसके अलावा there is not much traffic. दो heavy traffic आपको मिलेगा अगर आप Discovery Garden से जा रहे हैं Furjan. Especially if you're taking D72 wala sal towards Furjan, it is kind of packed. Anything else you'd like to report, let me know 800-1062 par.
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3: 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I'll give you a few hints. Aapne guess karna hai the look, the outfit that I'm talking about. Agar sahi jawab diya to ye voucher aapka ho jayega. So get set messaging.
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0: The Big Thrill with Mansi on Big 106.2. 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
1: Good evening. As the show says, The Big Thrill. Some very thrilling and exciting vouchers to be won this festive season. Wo bhi 500 dirham ke voucher hain, courtesy of Babri and Kora, where you'll find the best and the most stunning pieces when I talk about ethnic wear. Chahe wo saris ho, lehenga, sharara, garara, ya phir sherwani, kurta pajama, they've got something very, very special for every festive occasion or every single wedding that you have to attend this season. Right now joining us is Noreen. Hi Noreen.
2: Hi, good evening. How are you, Mansi?
1: I am good. Am I pronouncing your name right?
2: Yes, you're right.
1: All right, Noreen.
2: Happy Diwali in advance.
1: Happy Diwali to you too. Filhal, it's happy Navratri. The festivities have begun. So
2: of
1: Noreen,
2: course,
1: I'm sure this is a voucher that you need to win for someone. To work on hai.
2: Definitely my wife.
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2: यस.
1: So what is the one thing that your wife absolutely loves when I talk about desi outfits?
2: In desi outfits,
1: I want to reframe this.
2: Ghagra,
1: I'm sorry.
2: Choli.
1: I want to reframe this. What is that one desi outfit you love her in?
2: I love her in ghagra and choli.
1: Aye, sari wadi nahi, warna ladkon ko bada acha lagta hai jab biwiyan sari pehnti.
2: Sari is typical, and that is during Diwali. But during Navratri, ghagra and choli and whatever ethnic wear is the best.
1: Very nice. So I like men who notice. He knows ghagra choli, yeah, he knows saris. Yeah. Filhal, this is going to help you. I'm giving you a chance to win a 500 dirham voucher courtesy of Babri and Kora. Very simple. I'm going to give you a few hints. You have to guess the outfit that I'm talking about. Okay?
2: Okay.
1: All right.
0: Participate in Babri and Beju Babra. Guess the look contest and get a chance to win 500 dirhams Kora and Babri voucher. 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
1: 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You know, knowing saree, ghagra and salwar kameez is nice. 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
2: Yes. Now this is an added advantage.
1: I know. I tell your wife, how about you get an anarkali for yourself this Diwali? So she'll be surprised.
2: Yes, yes.
1: Phone check करेगी आपका सीधा.
2: Who has taught you?
1: I know. Phone check करेगी सबसे पहले. But congratulations, a 500 dirham voucher courtesy of Babri and Kora, all yours, Noreen.
2: Thank you.
1: Happy shopping and enjoy the lovely collection they have for the festive and the wedding season.
2: Thank you so much. Bye.
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0: when she is on air, rules don't apply. 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
1: Good evening, ये है Big Thrill, मैं हूँ मानसी and the Big Diwali Mela is back. I'm very excited to celebrate Diwali with you on the 31st of October at Oasis Mall. In fact, we've got the fun fashion show for your little ones again. 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To register Big Diwali Mela, your name, your child's name to 054-309-1062. That's our WhatsApp number. We'll play a fun game here. If you manage to give me the right answer, you'll secure a place for your little one for this fun fashion show. We're looking for a Mr. Pataka and Miss Phooljadi, jo kamal prizes jeetne wale hain. So get set, WhatsApping.

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1: 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We've also got a fun fashion show for your kids. If your kids are 5 se 15 saal ke beech hain and you think they've got the Mr. Pataka, Miss Phuljadi vibe, then definitely participate. WhatsApp करना है पार्टिसिपेशन के लिए बिग दिवाली स्पेस अपना नाम एंड भेजना है 0543091062 पर. नो पार्टिसिपेशन विदाउट रजिस्ट्रेशन. इफ यू वांट योर किड्स टू बी अ पार्ट ऑफ द बिग दिवाली मेलास फैशन शो, गेट सेट व्हाट्सएपिंग.
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2: 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Very thrilled, very excited. Festive season is here. Diwali aane wali hai. And Diwali ke saath, we are back with our Big Diwali Mela.
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2: If you also have children between 5 and 15 and you want them to be a part of the Big Diwali Mela fashion show, jahan pe they'll win big prizes when they become our Mr. Pataka, Ms. Phuljadi, then please do register. 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Filhal randomizer ne dhoond liya Parna ko. Hi, happy Navratri.
3: Yeah, hi Mansi, happy Navratri to you. Also, I'm so happy to talk to you.
2: I am always happy to talk to you. And Aparna is that smiling person. 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So Aparna, what plans for Navratri? 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
2: 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So with the festivities, Diwali bhi aati hai and we are back with our Big Diwali Mela. So giving your little one a chance to be a part of the Big Diwali Mela fashion show. How old is she?
3: She is 7 years.
2: Ah, she's 7 and hai matlab phuljadi pataka fashion mein.
3: Nahi, usko bahut interested hai. So I thought, okay, let me register. So this is first time. So let's see how, like, she's always fond of this fashion walk under.
2: Very nice. Now, Mama has to earn a place for her. I'm going to ask you a question which is going to be Diwali related. Very, very simple. Which if you give me the right answer, which I'm sure you will, we will register your little fashionista for the fashion show. So the question, Ashram, is what material was traditionally used to make classic handmade diyas? Jo purane zamane ke diye aate the, ya phir jo authentic diye hote hain, wo kisse bante hain?
3: बिल्कुल
2: सही जवाब. कंग्रेचुलेशंस.
3: Oh, thank you.
2: Your daughter
3: you,
2: is a part of the Big Diwali Mela fashion show. Now you have registered her. What's her name, by the way?
3: भानविका गोपाल.
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1: Good evening, I'm Mansi. This is The Big Thrill. 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
1: Good evening, ये है Big Thrill, मैं हूँ Mansi, and हर big business शुरू होता है एक छोटे से idea से, right? 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
1: Good evening, I have Big Thrill and Mansi, and very thrilled, very excited for 13th of November because I think zindagi mein bahut kam aise mauke milte hain jab do legendary awaazein ek hi stage pe saath aati hain, and ye hone wala hai 13th November ko. Pantheon aapke liye lekar aaye hain Borderless Melodies featuring the legendary Abida ji, saath mein Kailash Kher sahab live in concert. 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And tickets aapko milenge Instagram pe hamare, so if you're not following us, you're missing out on so much fun. 106.2 Big FM it is. You can say hi to me. I'm Mansi talking. I'll be talking to you tomorrow. Have a great night and a very very happy Navratri. Leaving you with

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1: 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The beat of Bollywood. Some nights need no words, just the right vibe. Sink into the big chill, only on Big 106.2. The beat of Bollywood.

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